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Gebore in Honolulu. 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Now, best known for his law enforcing role is Marshal Raylan Givens in the FX-reeks Justified. And Sheriff Seth Bullock in Deadwood. He went on to star in the Netflix series Santa Clarita Diet alongside Drew Barrymore. Now, he began competitively swimming at the age of 6 and was ranked in many championships. With this Timothy Olyphant se verjaarsdag. Nou kyk ons verder deur. Rachel Platten, die popsangeres, sy word 45 jaar oud. Nog verder deur die lys, ek sien die rapper Busta Rhymes, hy word 54. En Cher vier ons ook haar verjaarsdag vandag. Cher, sy word 80 jaar oud. Geluk, Cher.

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The Matfin Help Plan is designed to use the equity on your property to do renovations, pay all outstanding accounts, including personal loans, as well as paying school fees. Matfin will

0: word wees. 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
1: 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Soos McDonald's, Cattle Baron en Mug & Bean. Wat sê jy? 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So kom kuier en koop net by voorbaai verby, by Langeberg Mall. 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

0: die 27ste Julie 2012, Queen Elizabeth II of England declared the 30th Olympic Games opening in the United Kingdom in London. 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

Op die 31ste Julie 2012, Michael Phelps broke the world record for the most medals won at the Olympics. With a total of 6 medals, 4 gold and 2 silver, he broke the previous record set in 1964 by Larissa Latina.

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0: Op die 8th of August 2012, flooding in Manila in the Philippines claimed the lives of at least 72 people and 850,000 others were forced to leave their homes.
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0: Op 16 Augustus 2012, Julian Assange, who found WikiLeaks, was given political asylum by Ecuador. Assange had been hiding out at the Ecuadorian embassy in Knightsbridge in London.
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0: Op die 26ste Augustus 2012, New Zealand golfer Lydia Ko won the LPGA Canadian Women's Open Golf Tournament in British Columbia at 15 years old, making her the youngest player to ever win.
1: SFM, ons maak dit lekker.

die 2 September 2012 was nogal 'n baie groot geskiedkundige oomblik. Egypt's state TV lifted the ban of veiled news presenters. The decades-long ban meant that veiled female presenters were not allowed on air, but lifting the ban opened the industry to female presenters in Egypt. 90.1 SFM.

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